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1: It's time to take a look at your local news and weather. This is Trey Youngdahl reporting. Up first, Logan D. Palmer, an inmate at Jackie Brennan Correctional Center in McAlester, Oklahoma, unlawfully walked away at approximately 3:35 on July 22, 2026. Palmer, age 41, is a white male serving a 10-year sentence for lewd or indecent proposals, acts to child out of Caddo County. He is 5'3", 150 pounds, blonde hair with hazel eyes. If you see inmate Palmer or know of his whereabouts, do not approach and call 911. The back-to-school bash and the no-sale yard sale returns this year, but wait, there is more. Seriously, there's a back-to-school bash fun run 5K that will precede it all on the day of the event to help raise funds for school supplies. Beginning at 7 a.m. on August the 1st, there will be a non-timed race for all ages that begins and ends at the Mena High School parking lot by the cafeteria. Entry is $25 per runner. Check-in begins at 6:15 and registration goes through 6:50. Support students are needed. There will be refreshments and snacks, not to mention an aid station with water available halfway through the course. There will be finisher medals as well, and you can go to the sign-up page to donate. See page 8 of this week's edition of the Mena Star on newsstands today for the form and for details. The former Mena Bearcat Jonathan Gunn is returning to his hometown to join the Mena football coaching staff. In some sports news, Gunn, a 2019 graduate of Mena High School, has been hired as the junior high Bearcats head football coach and will also serve as an assistant coach for the senior high program. After earning his degree in K-12 physical education and health from the University of Arkansas, Gunn has spent the past two seasons as head football coach at J. O. Kelly Middle School in the Springdale School District. In his new role, Gunn will lead the junior high program while coaching wide receivers at the senior high level, running backs for the junior high team, and linebackers. The junior Bearcats continue summer camps before hosting Bismarck in a preseason scrimmage that's coming up on August the 20th. Mena will open the junior high football season at home against DeQueen on August 27th at Bob Carver Bearcat Stadium. Taking a look at your Mena area weather forecast, we are looking at sunny and clear skies over Mena all day today, with wind gusts reported by the National Weather Service to be up to 20 miles per hour. We've got a high today of 89 degrees and a low of 68 degrees. Tonight's lows are expected to be in the lower to mid 70s, going into a cloudy Friday tomorrow to round out the week with highs in the upper 80s, Friday night lows in the mid 70s. Saturday kicks off our weekend with partly cloudy skies, highs in the lower 90s, Saturday night lows in the mid 70s, then Sunday, sunny and clear skies are expected with highs on the Lord's Day in the mid-90s. That's your local news and weather. 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

Johnny Lee's got the Yellow Rose, classic country. What's going on, Cactus Dave? Right here, checking in with all sorts of great songs I'm going to play for you tonight. So glad you could join me. Colin Ray with Love Me.

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0: Oh, you'll find it two doors down. There's Dolly Parton. Keep it right here for more of your favorites. I got T.G. Shepherd and Ricky Skaggs coming up on Classic Country.
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22: In this week's issue of the Mina Star, there's a follow-up story to the collision between the truck and CPKC train, as the Star received a copy of the Mina police reports. Also, learn how to save on back-to-school spending during the tax-free weekend coming up on August 1st and 2nd. Also, the Arkansas State Police has launched a new statewide public safety initiative entitled Rules of the Road. Learn more about the video series. Also in the Star, the second annual fire truck pull is coming up during this year's Queen Wilhelmina Rod Run. Ethan Nate speaks with Lieutenant Natalie Moore about how teams can sign up for the event to support Arkansas Special Olympics and Area 14. In sports, we catch up with Mina standout Rich Davis as he competes on one of golf's biggest amateur stages at the U.S. Junior Amateur Championship. We also sit down with former Bearcat Michael Sullivan to discuss his transfer to Cowley College after his freshman baseball season at UA Rich Mountain. Plus, another familiar face is coming home as former Bearcat Jonathan Gunn returns to MENA to lead the junior high football program. You read those stories and more in this week's edition of the MENA Star.
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2: Weather forecast, partly cloudy, low in the 70s tonight. A mostly sunny day tomorrow, Friday, a high around 90. Mostly cloudy Friday night, low in the mid-70s. Then a mostly sunny day Saturday, a high in the 90s. Mostly clear Saturday night, a low in the mid-70s. Mostly sunny, much warmer day Sunday, a high in the upper 90s. That's your weather forecast.

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0: 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Well, some great country music, of course. Hotter than a $2 pistol. 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
4: As the war in Iran intensifies, sending oil prices surging above $100 a barrel, President Trump is threatening a major escalation. The president telling Axios, I am considering a massive attack, bigger than ever before.
3: ABC's Jonathan Curl. Heated protests in Madison, Wisconsin, a day after a man was shot during a struggle with police after they say that man, identified as Corey Ruiz, pulled a knife. Officers said they first tried to tase him but were unsuccessful. The department's investigating. A Secret Service spokesman confirming a member of Vice President J.D. Vance's protective detail is the subject of an internal investigation and potential criminal inquiry. This after leaked reports of hastily arranged travel by Vance, including taking his son or planning to take him to a golf lesson on a helicopter. Extreme flooding in West Virginia claiming 2 lives, says the governor's office. This is ABC News.
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7: It's time to take a look at your local news and weather. This is Trey Youngdahl reporting. Up first, Logan D. Palmer, an inmate at Jackie Brennan Correctional Center in McAlester, Oklahoma, unlawfully walked away at approximately 3:35 on July 22, 2026. Palmer, age 41, is a white male serving a 10-year sentence for lewd or indecent proposals, acts to child out of Caddo County. He is 5'3", 150 pounds, blonde hair with hazel eyes. If you see inmate Palmer or know of his whereabouts, do not approach and call 911. The back-to-school bash and the no-sale yard sale returns this year, but wait, there is more. Seriously, there's a back-to-school bash fun run 5K that will precede it all on the day of the event to help raise funds for school supplies. Beginning at 7 a.m. on August the 1st, there will be a non-timed race for all ages that begins and ends at the Mena High School parking lot by the cafeteria. Entry is $25 per runner. Check-in begins at 6:15 and registration goes through 6:50. Support students are needed. There will be refreshments and snacks, not to mention an aid station with water available halfway through the course. There will be finisher medals as well, and you can go to the sign-up page to donate. See page 8 of this week's edition of the Mena Star on newsstands today for the form and for details. The former Mena Bearcat Jonathan Gunn is returning to his hometown to join the Mena football coaching staff. In some sports news, Gunn, a 2019 graduate of Mena High School, has been hired as the junior high Bearcats head football coach and will also serve as an assistant coach for the senior high program. After earning his degree in K-12 physical education and health from the University of Arkansas, Gunn has spent the past 2 seasons as head football coach at J.O. Kelly Middle School in the Springdale School District. In his new role, Gunn will lead the junior high program while coaching wide receivers at the senior high level, running backs for the junior high team, and linebackers. The junior Bearcats continue summer camps before hosting Bismarck in a preseason scrimmage that's coming up on August the 20th. Mena will open the junior high football season at home against DeQueen on August 27th at Bob Carver Bearcat Stadium. Taking a look at your MENA area weather forecast, we are looking at sunny and clear skies over MENA all day today with wind gusts reported by the National Weather Service to be up to 20 miles per hour. We've got a high today of 89 degrees and a low of 68 degrees. Tonight's lows are expected to be in the lower to mid 70s, going into a cloudy Friday tomorrow to round out the week with highs in the upper 80s, Friday night lows in the mid 70s. Saturday kicks off our weekend with partly cloudy skies, highs in the lower 90s, Saturday night lows in the mid 70s, and Sunday sunny and clear skies are expected with highs on the Lord's Day in the mid 90s. That's your local news and weather. This is Trey Youngdahl reporting.
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I'm Cactus Dave, playing your favorites. 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
2: Weather forecast, partly cloudy, low in the 70s tonight. A mostly sunny day tomorrow, Friday, a high around 90. Mostly cloudy Friday night, low in the mid-70s. Then a mostly sunny day Saturday, a high in the 90s. Mostly clear Saturday night, a low in the mid-70s. Mostly sunny, much warmer day Sunday, a high in the upper 90s. That's your weather forecast.

The songs we play sound like they swallowed a handful of heartache, followed by a shot of courage. Playing the country hits of the 70s, 80s, and 90s. 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
1: ABC News, I'm Dave Packer. In the Gulf, Tropical Storm Bertha making landfall again, this time in southern Texas, northeast of Galveston. Up to 3 feet of storm surge is possible. Meanwhile, dangerous flooding along the southeast.
2: The same storm system that spawned multiple twisters in the northeast, now dumping torrential rain across the Carolinas. Nearly half a foot of rain around Raleigh, snarling travel, taking down trees and power lines.
1: ABC meteorologist Leslie Lopez. Iran's new threat as the U.S. launches a 13th day of attacks. Barely any ships now coming through the Strait of Hormuz. And now, Iran-backed Houthis say they're striking ships in the Red Sea. President Trump announcing today he's imposing new double-digit tariffs on dozens of U.S. trading partners just as the clock runs out Friday on any stopgap levies he imposed after defeat at the Supreme Court. Vance Bolter sentenced to serve two life sentences plus an additional 40 years in prison after pleading guilty to shooting two Minnesota lawmakers and their spouses last year. This is ABC News.
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5: 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This is Trey Youngdahl reporting. Up first, Logan D. Palmer, an inmate at Jackie Brennan Correctional Center in McAlester, Oklahoma, unlawfully walked away at approximately 3:35 on July 22, 2026. Palmer, age 41, is a white male serving a 10-year sentence for lewd or indecent proposals, acts to child out of Caddo County. He is 5'3", 150 pounds, blonde hair with hazel eyes. If you see inmate Palmer or know of his whereabouts, do not approach and call 911. The back-to-school bash and the no-sale yard sale returns this year, but wait, there is more. Seriously, there's a back-to-school bash fun run 5K that will precede it all on the day of the event to help raise funds for school supplies. Beginning at 7 a.m. on August the 1st, there will be a non-timed race for all ages that begins and ends at the Mena High School parking lot by the cafeteria. Entry is $25 per runner. Check-in begins at 6:15 and registration goes through 6:50. Support students are needed. There will be refreshments and snacks, not to mention an aid station with water available halfway through the course. There will be finisher medals as well, and you can go to the sign-up page to donate. See page 8 of this week's edition of the Mena Star on newsstands today for the form and for details. The former Mena Bearcat Jonathan Gunn is returning to his hometown to join the Mena football coaching staff. In some sports news, Gunn, a 2019 graduate of Mena High School, has been hired as the junior high Bearcats head football coach and will also serve as an assistant coach for the senior high program. After earning his degree in K-12 physical education and health from the University of Arkansas, Gunn has spent the past two seasons as head football coach at J.O. Kelly Middle School in the Springdale School District. In his new role, Gunn will lead the junior high program while coaching wide receivers at the senior high level, running backs for the junior high team, and linebackers. The junior Bearcats continue summer camps before hosting Bismarck in a preseason scrimmage that's coming up on August the 20th. Mena will open the junior high football season at home against DeQueen on August 27th at Bob Carver Bearcat Stadium. Taking a look at your Mena area weather forecast, we are looking at sunny and clear skies over Mena all day today with wind gusts reported by the National Weather Service to be up to 20 miles per hour. We've got a high today of 89 degrees and a low of 68 degrees. Tonight's lows are expected to be in the lower to mid 70s, going into a cloudy Friday tomorrow to round out the week with highs in the upper 80s, Friday night lows in the mid 70s. Saturday kicks off our weekend with partly cloudy skies, highs in the lower 90s, Saturday night lows in the mid 70s, then Sunday sunny and clear skies are expected with highs on the Lord's Day in the mid-90s. That's your local news and weather. This is Trey Youngdahl reporting.
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0: Prairie League, you got classic country on your radio. Keep it right here. John Conley, some Ronnie Millsap, and more of your favorites. They're all coming up on Classic Country. Thanks so much for joining us tonight.
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18: In this week's issue of the Mina Star, there's a follow-up story to the collision between the truck and CPKC train, as the Star received a copy of the Mina police reports. Also, learn how to save on back-to-school spending during the tax-free weekend, coming up on August 1st and 2nd. Also, the Arkansas State Police has launched a new statewide public safety initiative entitled Rules of the Road. Learn more about the video series. Also in the Star, the second annual fire truck pull is coming up during this year's Queen Wilhelmina Rod Run. Ethan Nate speaks with Lieutenant Natalie Moore about how teams can sign up for the event to support Arkansas Special Olympics and Area 14. In sports, we catch up with MENA standout Rich Davis as he competes on one of golf's biggest amateur stages at the U.S. Junior Amateur Championship. We also sit down with former Bearcat Michael Sullivan to discuss his transfer to Cowley College after his freshman baseball season at UA Rich Mountain. Plus, another familiar face is coming home as former Bearcat Jonathan Gunn returns to MENA to lead the junior high football program. You read those stories and more in this week's edition of the MENA Star.
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2: Weather forecast, partly cloudy, low in the 70s tonight. A mostly sunny day tomorrow, Friday, a high around 90. Mostly cloudy Friday night, low in the mid-70s. Then a mostly sunny day Saturday, a high in the 90s. Mostly clear Saturday night, a low in the mid-70s. Mostly sunny, much warmer day Sunday, a high in the upper 90s. That's your weather forecast.

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1: I'm Dave Packer. Rain pounding in the southeast. Flash flood threats. ABC's Leslie Lopez is in Raleigh.
2: This is coming in from the southeast area of North Carolina all the way down into South Carolina, and then also pushing out towards the west. There's a big area under a 3 out of 5 risk level for the region, so you really want to take all precautions as necessary.
1: Protests in Madison, Wisconsin today after a police-involved deadly shooting. The family of the man shot, Corey Ruiz, retaining civil rights attorney Ben Crump. Police say Ruiz pulled a knife. U.S. military says it's finished up the latest strikes in Iran. This is President Trump signals a possible major escalation. The president told Axios he's, quote, close to a decision on his threat of a massive attack on Iran. New Hampshire says it's linked at least 9 cyclosporiasis parasite cases to recalled lettuce supplied by Taylor Farms and served at a medical facility. This is ABC News.
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5: 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This is Trey Youngdahl reporting. Up first, Logan D. Palmer, an inmate at Jackie Brennan Correctional Center in McAlester, Oklahoma, unlawfully walked away at approximately 3:35 on July 22, 2026. Palmer, age 41, is a white male serving a 10-year sentence for lewd or indecent proposals, acts to child out of Caddo County. He is 5'3", 150 pounds, blonde hair with hazel eyes. If you see inmate Palmer or know of his whereabouts, do not approach and call 911. The back-to-school bash and the no-sale yard sale returns this year, but wait, there is more. Seriously, there's a back-to-school bash fun run 5K that will precede it all on the day of the event to help raise funds for school supplies. Beginning at 7 a.m. on August the 1st, there will be a non-timed race for all ages that begins and ends at the Mena High School parking lot by the cafeteria. Entry is $25 per runner. Check-in begins at 6:15 and registration goes through 6:50. Support students are needed. There will be refreshments and snacks, not to mention an aid station with water available halfway through the course. There will be finisher medals as well, and you can go to the sign-up page to donate. See page 8 of this week's edition of the Mena Star on newsstands today for the form and for details. The former Mena Bearcat Jonathan Gunn is returning to his hometown to join the Mena football coaching staff. In some sports news, Gunn, a 2019 graduate of Mena High School, has been hired as the junior high Bearcats head football coach and will also serve as an assistant coach for the senior high program. After earning his degree in K-12 physical education and health from the University of Arkansas, Gunn has spent the past 2 seasons as head football coach at J.O. Kelly Middle School in the Springdale School District. In his new role, Gunn will lead the junior high program while coaching wide receivers at the senior high level, running backs for the junior high team, and linebackers. The junior Bearcats continue summer camps before hosting Bismarck in a preseason scrimmage that's coming up on August the 20th. Mena will open the junior high football season at home against DeQueen on August 27th at Bob Carver Bearcat Stadium. Taking a look at your Mena area weather forecast, we are looking at sunny and clear skies over Mena all day today with wind gusts reported by the National Weather Service to be up to 20 miles per hour. We've got a high today of 89 degrees and a low of 68 degrees. Tonight's low lows are expected to be in the lower to mid 70s, going into a cloudy Friday tomorrow to round out the week with highs in the upper 80s, Friday night lows in the mid 70s. Saturday kicks off our weekend with partly cloudy skies, highs in the lower 90s, Saturday night lows in the mid 70s, and Sunday sunny and clear skies are expected with highs on the Lord's Day in the mid 90s. That's your local news and weather. 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
0: Whether it came from a honky-tonk, from a small town, or from a broken heart, we play it right here. 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
2: Weather forecast, partly cloudy, low in the 70s tonight. A mostly sunny day tomorrow, Friday, a high around 90. Mostly cloudy Friday night, low in the mid-70s. Then a mostly sunny day Saturday, a high in the 90s. Mostly clear Saturday night, a low in the mid-70s. Mostly sunny, much warmer day Sunday, a high in the upper 90s. That's your weather forecast.

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0: It's time to take a look at your local news and weather. This is Trey Youngdahl reporting. Up first, Logan D. Palmer, an inmate at Jackie Brennan Correctional Center in McAlester, Oklahoma, unlawfully walked away at approximately 3:35 on July 22, 2026. Palmer, age 41, is a white male serving a 10-year sentence for lewd or indecent proposals, acts to child out of Caddo County. He is 5'3", 150 pounds, blonde hair with hazel eyes. If you see inmate Palmer or know of his whereabouts, do not approach and call 911. The back-to-school bash and the no-sale yard sale returns this year, but wait, there is more. Seriously, there's a back-to-school bash fun run 5K that will precede it all on the day of the event to help raise funds for school supplies. Beginning at 7 a.m. on August the 1st, there will be a non-timed race for all ages that begins and ends at the Mena High School parking lot by the cafeteria. Entry is $25 per runner. Check-in begins at 6:15 and registration goes through 6:50. Support students are needed. There will be refreshments and snacks, not to mention an aid station with water available halfway through the course. There will be finisher medals as well, and you can go to the sign-up page to donate. See page 8 of this week's edition of the Mena Star on newsstands today for the form and for details. The former Mena Bearcat Jonathan Gunn is returning to his hometown to join the Mena football coaching staff. In some sports news, Gunn, a 2019 graduate of Mena High School, has been hired as the junior high Bearcats head football coach and will also serve as an assistant coach for the senior high program. After earning his degree in K-12 physical education and health from the University of Arkansas, Gunn has spent the past two seasons as head football coach at J.O. Kelly Middle School in the Springdale School District. In his new role, Gunn will lead the junior high program while coaching wide receivers at the senior high level, running backs for the junior high team, and linebackers. The junior Bearcats continue summer camps before hosting Bismarck in a preseason scrimmage that's coming up on August the 20th. Mena will open the junior high football season at home against DeQueen on August 27th at Bob Carver Bearcat Stadium. Taking a look at your Mena area weather forecast, we are looking at sunny and clear skies over Mena all day today with wind gusts reported by the National Weather Service to be up to 20 miles per hour. We've got a high today of 89 degrees and a low of 68 degrees. Tonight's lows are expected to be in the lower to mid 70s, going into a cloudy Friday tomorrow to round out the week with highs in the upper 80s, Friday night lows in the mid 70s. Saturday kicks off our weekend with partly cloudy skies, highs in the lower 90s, Saturday night lows in the mid 70s, and Sunday, sunny and clear skies are expected with highs on the Lord's Day in the mid-90s. That's your local news and weather. 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
1: 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We are KQOR 102.1 The Mountain.

Ronnie Millsap. Classic Country. I'm Cactus Dave as we head into Friday. Keep it right here. Another hour of your classics begin with Randy Travis. He's got new music coming out pretty soon. Classic Country.

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0: Charlie Pride on his way to San Antonio. It's on Classic Country. Keep it right here. I've got Tom T. Hall and Charlie McLean coming up next.
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12: In this week's issue of the Mina Star, there's a follow-up story to the collision between the truck and CPKC train, as the Star received a copy of the Mina police reports. Also, learn how to save on back-to-school spending during the tax-free weekend coming up on August 1st and 2nd. Also, the Arkansas State Police has launched a new statewide public safety initiative entitled Rules of the Road. Learn more about the video series. Also in the Star, the second annual fire truck pull is coming up during this year's Queen Wilhelmina Rod Run. Ethan Nate speaks with Lieutenant Natalie Moore about how teams can sign up for the event to support Arkansas Special Olympics and Area 14. In sports, we catch up with Mina standout Rich Davis as he competes on one of golf's biggest amateur stages at the U.S. Junior Amateur Championship. We also sit down with former Bearcat Michael Sullivan to discuss his transfer to Cowley College after his freshman baseball season at UA Rich Mountain. Plus, another familiar face is coming home as former Bearcat Jonathan Gunn returns to Mina to lead the junior high football program. You read those stories and more in this week's edition of the Mina Star.
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2: Weather forecast, partly cloudy, low in the 70s tonight. A mostly sunny day tomorrow, Friday, a high around 90. Mostly cloudy Friday night, low in the mid-70s. Then a mostly sunny day Saturday, a high in the 90s. Mostly clear Saturday night, a low in the mid-70s. Mostly sunny, much warmer day Sunday, a high in the upper 90s. That's your weather forecast.
3: On a warm summer's evening, on a train bound for nowhere, I met up with a gambler. 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

0: Atlanta Blue with the Statler Brothers. I hope you're enjoying all this great music. Now, if you're a big Merle Haggard fan, I've got Let's Chase Each Other Around the Room Tonight on the way for you.
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0: Cry, cry, cry. I'm Christine Yules, and I appreciate you. Thanks for letting me tag along and listen to this great music with you. Speaking of which, Don Williams, up next.
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A piano every time I stop and just listen. That's Mickey Gillies, True Love Ways. This song from Tim McGraw, probably one of my favorite Tim McGraw albums, the Everywhere album. Oh, amazing. And obviously, this song did reach number one from 1999.

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0: The Oak Ridge Boys and You're the One. I'm Chris Daniels. I appreciate you. Thanks for letting me tag along. Still to come, we're going to hear from Olivia Newton-John.
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0: Gene Watson. By the way, thanks for being here. Thanks for keeping me company and listening to all this great music. We've got Ronnie McDowell coming up.
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0: that's the Oak Ridge Boys. I'm Chris Daniels, and no matter what you have planned today, I hope you have a blessed day. Don Williams headed in next.
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0: Dollar Brothers, 1978, first of their four number ones. I know, they should have had more, right? wasn't my call. 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

Good morning on the way this hour. More great songs get us into our Friday morning. Charlie Pride, Dwight Yoakam. I grab one from Marty Robbins. Johnny and June coming right up, too. Right after, we just take it one night at a time. George Strait.

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0: 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These songs can put your mind in a cowboy hat, sitting at the counter, having breakfast at Dorothy's Diner. 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

0: Johnny Horton wrote and debuted with that in 1956. 30 years later, Dwight Yoakam did the same thing, debuted with it, and had That Seals It Right There is one of the greatest songs of all time, and more to come here from Tracy Byrd. Got Steve Warner, Marty Robbins on the way, too.
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0: Marty Robbins, one of his early number ones there, 1961. He was just getting started, singing and racing. And we're just getting started to Racing of the Weekend. A little help from Ed Bruce coming right up.
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2: Another night of blistering attacks in the Middle East. The White House and Iran hitting one another once again.
3: Sources tell ABC News one option under consideration is a return to the kind of full-scale strikes seen in the opening days of the war. The conflict is already expanding, with Iranian-backed Houthi rebels attacking two Saudi oil tankers in the Red Sea, choking another key waterway.
2: ABC Chief White House Correspondent Mary Bruce, a series of explosions sounding near a military base hosting U.S. forces in northern Iraq this morning as well. President Trump's latest set of tariff hikes provoking strong objections from America's one-time reliable trading partners since the Supreme Court struck down the previous tariffs. The administration is now claiming that the taxes are because those countries used forced labor to make their products. They strongly disagree. The EU Commission ruling that TikTok fails to protect minors on its platform. This is ABC News.
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2: In this week's issue of the Mina Star, there's a follow-up story to the collision between the truck and CPKC train as the Star received a copy of the Mina police reports. Also, learn how to save on back-to-school spending during the tax-free weekend coming up on August 1st and 2nd. Also, the Arkansas State Police has launched a new statewide public safety initiative entitled Rules of the Road. Learn more about the video series. Also in the Star, the second annual fire truck pull is coming up during this year's Queen Wilhelmina Rod Run. Ethan Nate speaks with Lieutenant Natalie Moore about how teams can sign up for the event to support Arkansas Special Olympics and Area 14. In sports, we catch up with Mina standout Rich Davis as he competes on one of golf's biggest amateur stages at the U.S. Junior Amateur Championship. We also sit down with former Bearcat Michael Sullivan to discuss his transfer to Cowley College after his freshman baseball season at UA Rich Mountain. Plus, another familiar face is coming home as former Bearcat Jonathan Gunn returns to Mina to lead the junior high football program. You read those stories and more in this week's edition of the Mina Star. Have you picked up your free copy of the Ouachita Trading Post lately? 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

0: Yep, didn't matter what the car was like, as long as you had a great radio, right? Hopefully you do. Aaron Tippett, of course, with more to come. Loretta Lynn, ready to sing her story, coming right up.
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2: Air strikes between the U.S. and Iran, and President Trump now says he's considering even tougher attacks in the coming days.
3: Senior officials tell ABC News the options include strikes as large as Operation Epic Fury's opening days, possibly even bigger. After Iranian allied Houthis in Yemen struck two Saudi ships in the Red Sea, the president warning, if they do this again, major military punishment will be inflicted upon Iran and the Houthis.
2: ABC's Karen Hua. President Trump's latest set of tariff hikes provoking objections from numerous countries. The move in response to the Supreme Court striking down the president's earlier tariffs. The European Union ruling today that TikTok fails to protect the privacy of minors by allowing adults to view their accounts. The action exposing children to cyberbullying and potential predatory behavior, the EU says. Another day of flash flood warnings in the east, including parts of North Carolina, where they've been pummeled by rain in recent days. This is ABC News.
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0: Willie with a great train song. Get us ready for the weekend, right? And want to help out? Got that Coca-Cola cowboy, Mel Tillis, coming right up.
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1: Explosives targeting a city in northern Iraq where U.S. forces are stationed. Sirens ringing out in Bahrain hours after the U.S. military said it finished its 13th night of strikes against Iran. President Trump setting off another round of tariff hikes as the other tariffs expire following a Supreme Court ruling striking them down. A slow-moving storm bringing more flooding to the Carolinas. Here's ABC Chief Meteorologist Ginger Z.
2: Charleston to Wilmington today finds themselves in a level 3 out of 4, so that's where some of the heaviest rain will be falling. We're talking about 3-inch per hour rainfall rates possible. That includes Myrtle Beach right in the center of it. We've seen these heavy showers. Obviously, we know what this front can do. It's taken its sweet time getting through, and we're going to see this all the way through Saturday afternoon.
1: More protests in Madison, Wisconsin following the police-involved fatal shooting of a black man. Officers say the man was carrying a knife, but there's no body cam footage because the police weren't wearing them. This is ABC News.
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5: It's time to take a look at some local news and your weather. This is Trey Youngdahl reporting. Up first, the third annual fire truck pool benefiting the Special Olympics of Arkansas has been announced for Friday, August 28th in Mena. The event will be held on Maple Avenue near the entrance to Jansen Park beside the historic National Guard Armory. Registration and setup will begin during the afternoon with the competition scheduled to start at 6 p.m. following the first day of the 51st annual Queen Wilhelmina Rod Run. Also in the news, Arkansas families planning for back-to-school shopping can take advantage of the 2026 Arkansas sales tax holiday, which runs August the 1st through the 2nd. This year's sales tax holiday will begin at 12:01 a.m. on Saturday, August the 1st, and end at 11:59 p.m. on Sunday, August the 2nd. All retailers are required to participate and may not charge tax on items that are legally tax-exempt during the holiday. The current state sales tax and use is 6.5%. Arkansas shoppers can purchase clothing, electronic devices, school and art supplies, and even diapers free of tax during the two-day event. For a list of items and restrictions, visit the Arkansas Department of Finance and Administration's 2026 sales tax holiday website at dfa.arkansas.gov. Taking a look at some local sports news, the Bearcat alumni, Michael Sullivan, will continue his collegiate baseball career at Coley College in Arkansas City, Kansas. Sullivan announced his commitment to the Tigers after spending his freshman season at UA Rich Mountain, where he appeared in 23 games as a catcher for the Bucks. Following a coaching change at Rich Mountain, Sullivan entered the transfer process and accepted an opportunity to join Coley, a D1 junior college program that has won 2 national championships and regularly advances players to the NCAA D1 programs. Sullivan said his first year of college baseball helped him develop both on and off the field, citing improvements in time management, leadership, and teamwork while adjusting to the faster pace of the college game. Taking a look at your MENA area weather forecast, we are looking at cloudy skies over MENA all day today with a chance of some rain and thunderstorms throughout the day. We've got a high today of 87 degrees and a low of 73 degrees. Tonight's lows are expected to be in the mid-70s, going into a rainy Saturday tomorrow with a 35% chance of some rain and thunderstorms in Saturday's forecast with highs around 90. Saturday night, lows in the mid-70s. Sunday, sunny and clear skies are expected with highs on the Lord's Day in the mid-90s. Sunday night, lows in the mid-70s. Monday kicks off next week with partly cloudy skies, highs in the mid-90s. Monday night, lows in the mid-70s. Tuesday, partly cloudy with highs in the mid-90s. Tuesday night, lows in the mid-70s. Wednesday, cloudy skies are expected with highs in the mid-90s. Wednesday night, lows in the mid-70s. That's your local news and weather. This is Trey Youngdahl reporting.
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0: George Jones, if you're wondering if she left because she didn't get a good sleep pattern. Well, it might be over one-fifth of the Americans researched have broken up with their significant other due to the fact that they just don't sleep well with the other person. Maybe they snore or they move around or hog all the covers. That is always the worst. Make sure you're being a good sleep partner with your loved ones.
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8: In this week's issue of the Mina Star, there's a follow-up story to the collision between the truck and CPKC train as the Star received a copy of the Mina police reports. Also, learn how to save on back-to-school spending during the tax-free weekend coming up on August 1st and 2nd. Also, the Arkansas State Police has launched a new statewide public safety initiative entitled Rules of the Road. Learn more about the video series. Also in the Star, the second annual fire truck pull is coming up during this year's Queen Wilhelmina Rod Run. Ethan Nate speaks with Lieutenant Natalie Moore about how teams can sign up for the event to support Arkansas Special Olympics and Area 14. In sports, we catch up with Mina standout Rich Davis as he competes on one of golf's biggest amateur stages at the U.S. Junior Amateur Championship. We also sit down with former Bearcat Michael Sullivan to discuss his transfer to Cowley College after his freshman baseball season at UA Rich Mountain. Plus, another familiar face is coming home as former Bearcat Jonathan Gunn returns to Mina to lead the junior high football program. You read those stories and more in this week's edition of the Mina Star.
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0: I'll come back. 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Middle-aged adults are finding that they like staying out, partying, going to clubs, even dancing the night away into the wee hours. 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
2: Taking a look at your MENA area weather forecast, we are looking at cloudy skies over MENA all day today with some scattered showers, a high of 87 degrees and a low of 73 degrees. Tonight's lows are expected to be in the mid-70s, going into a rainy Saturday tomorrow with a 35% chance of some rain and thunderstorms to kick off the weekend. Highs around 90. Tomorrow night, lows in the mid-70s. At your MENA area weather forecast, this is Trey Youngdahl reporting.

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4: Colt Gray pleaded guilty to all 55 counts in a deadly school shooting 2 years ago. He faces a minimum of life in prison, but a judge must decide if he will be eligible for parole. Two adults and two students killed at Appalachie High in that shooting. Another round of tariffs coming from the White House this morning, affecting about 99% of all imported items in the U.S. and leaving many Americans wondering what their costs will be now.
5: If you're a company, especially a small business, they say, what are we actually paying here? What is the rate? So that's one part of this uncertainty. The other part is, does it mean that those companies that had started to kind of accept the status quo, as they face higher costs, which we've talked about from the beginning, that means importers are paying more for products. Do they absorb those or do they pass them down?
4: ABC's Elizabeth Schulze. Drones carrying explosives targeting a city in northern Iraq where U.S. forces are stationed as the conflict flares once again. The U.S. and Iran exchanging fire on for another night. This is ABC News.
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8: It's time to take a look at some local news and your weather. This is Trey Youngdahl reporting. Up first, the third annual fire truck pool benefiting the Special Olympics of Arkansas has been announced for Friday, August 28th in Mena. The event will be held on Maple Avenue near the entrance to Jansen Park beside the historic National Guard Armory. Registration and setup will begin during the afternoon with the competition scheduled to start at 6 p.m. following the first day of the 51st annual Queen Wilhelmina Rod Run. Also in the news, Arkansas families planning for back-to-school shopping can take advantage of the 2026 Arkansas sales tax holiday, which runs August the 1st through the 2nd. This year's sales tax holiday will begin at 12:01 a.m. on Saturday, August the 1st, and end at 11:59 p.m. on Sunday, August the 2nd. All retailers are required to participate and may not charge tax on items that are legally tax-exempt during the holiday. The current state sales tax and use is 6.5%. Arkansas shoppers can purchase clothing, electronic devices, school and art supplies, and even diapers free of tax during the two-day event. For a list of items and restrictions, visit the Arkansas Department of Finance and Administration's 2026 sales tax holiday website at dfa.arkansas.gov. Taking a look at some local sports news, the Bearcat alumni, Michael Sullivan, will continue his collegiate baseball career at Coley College in Arkansas City, Kansas. Sullivan announced his commitment to the Tigers after spending his freshman season at UA Rich Mountain, where he appeared in 23 games as a catcher for the Bucks. Following a coaching change at Rich Mountain, Sullivan entered the transfer process and accepted an opportunity to join Coley, a D1 junior college program that has won two national championships and regularly advances players to the NCAA D1 programs. Sullivan said his first year of college baseball helped him develop both on and off the field, citing improvements in time management, leadership, and teamwork while adjusting to the faster pace of the college game. Taking a look at your Mena area weather forecast, we are looking at cloudy skies over Mena all day today with a chance of some rain and thunderstorms throughout the day. We've got a high today of 87 degrees and a low of 73 degrees. Tonight's lows are expected to be in the mid-70s, going into a rainy Saturday tomorrow with a 35% chance of some rain and thunderstorms in Saturday's forecast with highs around 90. Saturday night, lows in the mid-70s. Sunday, sunny and clear skies are expected with highs on the Lord's Day in the mid-90s. Sunday night, lows in the mid-70s. 70s. Monday kicks off next week with partly cloudy skies, highs in the mid-90s. Monday night, lows in the mid-70s. Tuesday, partly cloudy with highs in the mid-90s. Tuesday night, lows in the mid-70s. Wednesday, cloudy skies are expected with highs in the mid-90s. Wednesday night, lows in the mid-70s. That's your local news and weather. This is Trey Youngdahl reporting.
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with Walking Away. He and his guitarist actually wrote this song. They were mimicking the traditional Cajun waltz and put a little country feel on it. Check it out.

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0: You. 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It's called extreme ironing. It's a competitive sport, and it is known as EI, and it consists of ironing clothes in all kinds of different ways, and you do it as fast as you can, and that is without burning a hole in the clothing. Competes right up there with rock climbing and surfing.
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0: Does she have an annoying voice? 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
2: Taking a look at your MENA area weather forecast, we are looking at cloudy skies over MENA all day today with some scattered showers, a high of 87 degrees and a low of 73 degrees. Tonight's lows are expected to be in the mid-70s, going into a rainy Saturday tomorrow with a 35% chance of some rain and thunderstorms to kick off the weekend. Highs around 90. Tomorrow night, lows in the mid-70s. At your MENA area weather forecast, this is Trey Youngdahl reporting.

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4: Out this morning show that the country has surpassed 2025's record-breaking tally for measles, with more than 2,300 cases and 5 months left to go in the year. 16-year-old Colt Gray has entered a guilty plea to all 55 counts in a deadly shooting nearly 2 years ago at Appalachee High School in Florida. In March, a jury convicted Gray's father on charges because he gave his son the rifle used in the shootings. A slow-moving storm system bringing worries of widespread flooding to the Carolinas this weekend.
5: Charleston to Wilmington today finds themselves in a level 3 out of 4, so that's where some of the heaviest rain will be falling. We're talking about 3-inch-per-hour rainfall rates possible. That includes Myrtle Beach right in the center of it. We've seen these heavy showers. Obviously, we know what this front can do. It's taken its sweet time getting through, and we're going to see this all the way through Saturday afternoon.
4: ABC's Ginger Z, stocks edging higher, oil prices dipping for the first time in a week amid more heavy fighting in the Mideast. This is ABC News.
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9: It's time to take a look at some local news and your weather. This is Trey Youngdahl reporting. Up first, the third annual fire truck pool benefiting the Special Olympics of Arkansas has been announced for Friday, August 28th in Mena. The event will be held on Maple Avenue near the entrance to Jansen Park beside the historic National Guard Armory. Registration and setup will begin during the afternoon, with the competition scheduled to start at 6 p.m. following the first day of the 51st annual Queen Wilhelmina Rod Run. Also in the news, Arkansas families planning for back-to-school shopping can take advantage of the 2026 Arkansas sales tax holiday, which runs August the 1st through the 2nd. This year's sales tax holiday will begin at 12:01 a.m. on Saturday, August the 1st, and end at 11:59 p.m. on Sunday, August the 2nd. All retailers are required to participate and may not charge tax on items that are legally tax-exempt during the holiday. The current state sales tax and use is 6.5%. Arkansas shoppers can purchase clothing, electronic devices, school and art supplies, and even diapers free of tax during the two-day event. For a list of items and restrictions, visit the Arkansas Department of Finance and Administration's 2026 sales tax holiday website at dfa.arkansas.gov. Taking a look at some local sports news, the Bearcat alumni, Michael Sullivan, will continue his collegiate baseball career at Coley College in Arkansas City, Kansas. Sullivan announced his commitment to the Tigers after spending his freshman season at UA Rich Mountain, where he appeared in 23 games as a catcher for the Bucks. Following a coaching change at Rich Mountain, Sullivan entered the transfer process and accepted an opportunity to join Coley, a D1 junior college program that has won 2 national championships and regularly advances players to the NCAA D1 program. programs. Sullivan said his first year of college baseball helped him develop both on and off the field, citing improvements in time management, leadership, and teamwork while adjusting to the faster pace of the college game. Taking a look at your MENA area weather forecast, we are looking at cloudy skies over MENA all day today with a chance of some rain and thunderstorms throughout the day. We've got a high today of 87 degrees and a low of 73 degrees. Tonight's lows are expected to be in the mid-70s. Going into a rainy Saturday tomorrow with a 35% chance of some rain and thunderstorms in Saturday's forecast with highs around 90. Saturday night, lows in the mid-70s. Sunday, sunny and clear skies are expected with highs on the Lord's Day in the mid-90s. Sunday night, lows in the mid-70s. Monday kicks off next week with partly cloudy skies, highs in the mid-90s. Monday night, lows in the mid-70s. Tuesday, partly cloudy with highs in the mid-90s. Tuesday night, lows in the mid-70s. Wednesday, cloudy skies are expected with highs in the mid-90s. Wednesday night, lows in the mid-70s. That's your local news and weather. This is Trey Youngdahl reporting.
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0: 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Sometimes alcohol might make us tired, but it disrupts our sleep patterns. And you'll fall asleep 24% faster and wake up more energized simply by turning on an overhead fan or even leaving the door open or cracking a window so that you get some fresh air. Little tip for your sleeping.
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7: In this week's issue of the Mina Star, there's a follow-up story to the collision between the truck and CPKC train as the Star received a copy of the Mina police reports. Also, learn how to save on back-to-school spending during the tax-free weekend coming up on August 1st and 2nd. Also, the Arkansas State Police has launched a new statewide public safety initiative entitled Rules of the Road. Learn more about the video series. Also in the Star, the second annual fire truck pull is coming up during this year's Queen Wilhelmina Rod Run. Ethan Nate speaks with Lieutenant Natalie Moore about how teams can sign up for the event to support Arkansas Special Olympics and Area 14. In sports, we catch up with Mina standout Rich Davis as he competes on one of golf's biggest amateur stages at the U.S. Junior Amateur Championship. We also sit down with former Bearcat Michael Sullivan to discuss his transfer to Cowley College after his freshman baseball season at UA Rich Mountain. Plus, another familiar face is coming home as former Bearcat Jonathan Gunn returns to Mina to lead the junior high football program. You read those stories and more in this week's edition of the Mina Star.
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0: to rainy days. You know, 51% of people say lying in bed listening to the rain will boost their mood. And the other 49%, they say, hey, let's just go along with our day. It's not a big deal.
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2: Taking a look at your MENA area weather forecast, we are looking at cloudy skies over MENA all day today with some scattered showers, a high of 87 degrees and a low of 73 degrees. Tonight's lows are expected to be in the mid-70s, going into a rainy Saturday tomorrow with a 35% chance of some rain and thunderstorms to kick off the weekend, highs around 90. Tomorrow night, lows in the mid-70s. At your MENA area weather forecast, this is Trey Youngdahl reporting.

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1: And two students in the 2024 Appalachian High School shooting in Georgia this morning pleaded guilty to all 55 charges in court.
2: The maximum punishment that you're facing is the rest of your life in prison without parole. You understand that? Yes, ma'am.
1: Gray now faces a minimum life sentence. In March, jury convicted Gray's father, Colin, on charges of second-degree murder and involuntary manslaughter after reportedly giving his son the rifle he later used in the massacre. LeBron James is taking his talents to the Philadelphia 76ers. The two-time NBA champ made the announcement on social media, tweeting in part, quote, "I still want to sacrifice. I still want to work. I still want to grind. I still want to compete to win and have a chance at the feeling of winning another championship." James signed on an $8 million two-year deal with a player option, according to Clutch Sports CEO Rich Paul, his agent. This is ABC News.
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4: online
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5: 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This is Trey Youngdahl reporting. Up first, the third annual fire truck pool benefiting the Special Olympics of Arkansas has been announced for Friday, August 28th in Mena. The event will be held on Maple Avenue near the entrance to Jansen Park beside the historic National Guard Armory. Registration and setup will begin during the afternoon, with the competition scheduled to start at 6 p.m. following the first day of the 51st annual Queen Wilhelmina Rod Run. Also in the news, Arkansas families planning for back-to-school shopping can take advantage of the 2026 Arkansas sales tax holiday, which runs August the 1st through the 2nd. This year's sales tax holiday will begin at 12:01 a.m. on Saturday, August the 1st, and end at 11:59 p.m. on Sunday, August the 2nd. All retailers are required to participate and may not charge tax on items that are legally tax-exempt during the holiday. The current state sales tax and use is 6.5%. Arkansas shoppers can purchase clothing, electronic devices, school and art supplies, and even diapers free of tax during the two-day event. For a list of items and restrictions, visit the Arkansas Department of Finance and Administration's 2026 sales tax holiday website at dfa.arkansas.gov. Taking a look at some local sports news, the Bearcat alumni, Michael Sullivan, will continue his collegiate baseball career at Coley College in Arkansas City, Kansas. Sullivan announced his commitment to the Tigers after spending his freshman season at UA Rich Mountain, where he appeared in 23 games as a catcher for the Bucks. Following a coaching change at Rich Mountain, Sullivan entered the transfer process and accepted an opportunity to join Coley, a D1 junior college program that has won two national championships and regularly advances players to the NCAA D1 programs. Sullivan said his first year of college baseball helped him develop both on and off the field, citing improvements in time management, leadership, and teamwork while adjusting to the faster pace of the college game. Taking a look at your MENA area weather forecast, we are looking at cloudy skies over MENA all day today with a chance of some rain and thunderstorms throughout the day. We've got a high today of 87 degrees and a low of 73 degrees. Tonight's lows are expected to be in the mid-70s, going into a rainy Saturday tomorrow with a 35% chance of some rain and thunderstorms in Saturday's forecast with highs around 90. Saturday night, lows in the mid-70s. Sunday, sunny and clear skies are expected, with highs on the Lord stay in the mid-90s, Sunday night lows in the mid-70s. Monday kicks off next week with partly cloudy skies, highs in the mid-90s, Monday night lows in the mid-70s. Tuesday, partly cloudy with highs in the mid-90s, Tuesday night lows in the mid-70s. Wednesday, cloudy skies are expected, with highs in the mid-90s, Wednesday night lows in the mid-70s. That's your local news and weather. This is Trey Youngdahl reporting.
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0: your tummy starts rumbling when it's close to lunchtime or dinner time and you think, oh, I need some food in there. There's actually a new word for this, and it is in the dictionary now. It is called wambling. So it's like kind of like rambling, but with a W-A at the beginning. Yep, it means you're going to be eating something sometime soon.
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2: Taking a look at your MENA area weather forecast, we are looking at cloudy skies over MENA all day today with some scattered showers, a high of 87 degrees and a low of 73 degrees. Tonight's lows are expected to be in the mid-70s, going into a rainy Saturday tomorrow with a 35% chance of some rain and thunderstorms to kick off the weekend, highs around 90. Tomorrow night, lows in the mid-70s. At your MENA area weather forecast, this is Trey Youngdahl reporting.

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2: ABC News, I'm Stephanie Officer. With several Saudi oil tankers now becoming targets for the Iranian-backed Houthis, many worry another choke point could be coming for the global oil industry. ABC's Matt Rivers.
3: We've been talking about the Strait of Hormuz for months, but less so about a strait called Bab el-Mandeb, just off the coast of Yemen in the Red Sea. 10 to 12% of all global shipping goes through that strait each year, and now a lot of Saudi oil does as well. The fear now is what happens if the Houthis and Iran jointly decide to close Bab el-Mandeb altogether, causing oil prices to skyrocket.
2: A slow-moving storm system brings multi-day floods to the Carolinas. ABC News meteorologist Ginger Z.
4: Charleston to Wilmington today finds themselves in a level 3 out of 4, so that's where some of the heaviest rain will be falling. We're talking about 3-inch-per-hour rainfall rates possible. That includes Myrtle Beach right in the center of it. We've seen these heavy showers. Obviously, we know what this front can do. It's taken its sweet time getting through, and we're going to...
2: This is ABC News.
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8: It's time to take a look at some local news and your weather. This is Trey Youngdahl reporting. Up first, the third annual fire truck pool benefiting the Special Olympics of Arkansas has been announced for Friday, August 28th in Mena. The event will be held on Maple Avenue near the entrance to Jansen Park beside the historic National Guard Armory. Registration and setup will begin during the afternoon with the competition scheduled to start at 6 p.m. following the first day of the 51st annual Queen Wilhelmina Rod Run. Also in the news, Arkansas families planning for back-to-school shopping can take advantage of the 2026 Arkansas sales tax holiday, which runs August the 1st through the 2nd. This year's sales tax holiday will begin at 12:01 a.m. on Saturday, August the 1st, and end at 11:59 p.m. on Sunday, August the 2nd. All retailers are required to participate and may not charge tax on items that are legally tax-exempt during the holiday. The current state sales tax and use is 6.5%. Arkansas shoppers can purchase clothing, electronic devices, school and art supplies, and even diapers free of tax during the two-day event. For a list of items and restrictions, visit the Arkansas Department of Finance and Administration's 2026 sales tax holiday website at dfa.arkansas.gov. Taking a look at some local sports news, the Bearcat alumni, Michael Sullivan, will continue his collegiate baseball career at Coley College in Arkansas City, Kansas. Sullivan announced his commitment to the Tigers after spending his freshman season at UA Rich Mountain, where he appeared in 23 games as a catcher for the Bucks. Following a coaching change at Rich Mountain, Sullivan entered the transfer process and accepted an opportunity to join Coley, a D1 junior college program that has won 2 national championships and regularly advances players to the NCAA D1 programs. Sullivan said his first year of college baseball helped him develop both on and off the field, citing improvements in time management, leadership, and teamwork while adjusting to the faster pace of the college game. Taking a look at your MENA area weather forecast, we are looking at cloudy skies over MENA all day today with a chance of some rain and thunderstorms throughout the day. We've got a high today of 87 degrees and a low of 73 degrees. Tonight's lows are expected to be in the mid-70s. Going into a rainy Saturday tomorrow with a 35% chance of some rain and thunderstorms in Saturday's forecast with highs around 90. Saturday night, lows in the mid-70s. Sunday, sunny and clear skies are expected with highs on the Lord's Day in the mid-90s. Sunday night, lows in the mid-70s. Monday kicks off next week with partly cloudy skies, highs in the mid-90s. Monday night, lows in the mid-70s. Tuesday, partly cloudy with highs in the mid-90s. Tuesday night, lows in the mid-70s. Wednesday, cloudy skies are expected with highs in the mid-90s. Wednesday night, lows in the mid-70s. That's your local news and weather. This is Trey Youngdahl reporting.
0: 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These songs can put your mind in a cowboy hat, sitting at the counter, having breakfast at Dorothy's Diner. Yeah, country music's got you covered. 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Whoa!

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3: 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Nice to see you.

0: 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I'm Ashley Blake. What are your thoughts on avocados? Well, if you're feeling a little spacey, grab some guacamole. Researchers have enjoyed checking it out and tasting it, and they found that an avocado a day can really make your day.
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0: Eddie's Garth Brooks. He has two of a kind working on a full house. You know, I wonder if he starts his day with a positive thought and mood because of his wife, Trisha Yearwood, being in it. But it turns out the marriages do live longer and they're stronger when the two people in there start out on a good note every morning. Don't wake up or have them walk in the house and you be a negative Nelly. Nope, you don't want to do that. You want a good marriage and relationship, right?
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2: Taking a look at your MENA area weather forecast, we are looking at cloudy skies over MENA all day today with some scattered showers, a high of 87 degrees and a low of 73 degrees. Tonight's lows are expected to be in the mid-70s, going into a rainy Saturday tomorrow with a 35% chance of some rain and thunderstorms to kick off the weekend, highs around 90. Tomorrow night, lows in the mid-70s. At your MENA area weather forecast, this is Trey Youngdahl reporting.

0: you dumped quarters into the Conan Q jukebox? 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
1: ABC News, I'm Stephanie Officer. More than 80 countries are included in President Trump's new 10% to 12.5% tariffs reportedly aimed at combating forced labor violations. This as the administration looks to reignite trade talks. ABC's Elizabeth Schulze.
2: Basically, what's happened is that the White House, the Trump administration, has done these investigations. This is a more traditional way of imposing tariffs into all of these partners. They're accusing them of using forced labor practices as a justification for putting these new tariffs in place.
1: Oil prices pushed higher by nearly two full weeks of U.S. attacks on Iran, hitting neighbors in the Middle East. ABC's Rebecca Jarvis.
3: National average this morning, $4.09 a gallon. It has been creeping higher since this re-escalation. Gas Buddy's Patrick DeHaan predicts the U.S. could see $4.25 to $4.40 a gallon very soon. And it all comes back to the price of oil. Multiple routes are threatened, with the price of oil about $89.37 a barrel this morning.
1: This is ABC News.
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6: It's time to take a look at some local news and your web. This is Trey Youngdahl reporting. Up first, the third annual fire truck pool benefiting the Special Olympics of Arkansas has been announced for Friday, August 28th in Mena. The event will be held on Maple Avenue near the entrance to Jansen Park beside the historic National Guard Armory. Registration and setup will begin during the afternoon, with the competition scheduled to start at 6 p.m. following the first day of the 51st annual Queen Wilhelmina Rod Run. Also in the news, Arkansas families planning for back-to-school shopping can take advantage of the 2026 Arkansas sales tax holiday, which runs August the 1st through the 2nd. This year's sales tax holiday will begin at 12:01 a.m. on Saturday, August the 1st, and end at 11:59 p.m. on Sunday, August the 2nd. All retailers are required to participate and may not charge tax on items that are legally tax-exempt during the holiday. The current state sales tax and use is 6.5%. Arkansas shoppers can purchase clothing, electronic devices, school and art supplies, and even diapers free of tax during the two-day event. For a list of items and restrictions, visit the Arkansas Department of Finance and Administration's 2026 sales tax holiday website at dfa.arkansas.gov. Taking a look at some local sports news, the Bearcat alumni, Michael Sullivan, will continue his collegiate baseball career at Coley College in Arkansas City, Kansas. Sullivan announced his commitment to the Tigers after spending his freshman season at UA Rich Mountain, where he appeared in 23 games as a catcher for the Bucks. Following a coaching change at Rich Mountain, Sullivan entered the transfer process and accepted an opportunity to join Coley, a D1 junior college program that has won two national championships and regularly advances players to the NCAA D1 programs. Sullivan said his first year of college baseball helped him develop both on and off the field, citing improvements in time management, leadership, and teamwork while adjusting to the faster pace of the college game. Taking a look at your MENA area weather forecast, we are looking at cloudy skies over MENA all day today, with a chance of some rain and thunderstorms throughout the day. We've got a high today of 87 degrees and a low of 73 degrees. Tonight's lows are expected to be in the mid-70s, going into a rainy Saturday tomorrow with a 35% chance of some some rain and thunderstorms in Saturday's forecast with highs around 90. Saturday night, lows in the mid-70s. Sunday, sunny and clear skies are expected with highs on the Lord's Day in the mid-90s. Sunday night, lows in the mid-70s. Monday kicks off next week with partly cloudy skies, highs in the mid-90s. Monday night, lows in the mid-70s. Tuesday, partly cloudy with highs in the mid-90s. Tuesday night, lows in the mid-70s. Wednesday, cloudy skies are expected with highs in the mid-90s. Wednesday night, lows in the mid-70s. That's your local news and weather. This is Trey Youngdahl reporting.
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1: Well, you tell me how she was when you once knew her. How she played her games with many, many men. And you tell me that you don't think I'd be with her if I

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She's my rock and I ain't gonna throw her away.

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1: 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Merle Haggard is coming up with that fighting song.
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2: Taking a look at your MENA area weather forecast, we are looking at cloudy skies over MENA all day today with some scattered showers, a high of 87 degrees and a low of 73 degrees. Tonight's lows are expected to be in the mid-70s, going into a rainy Saturday tomorrow with a 35% chance of some rain and thunderstorms to kick off the weekend, highs around 90. Tomorrow night, lows in the mid-70s. At your MENA area weather forecast, this is Trey Youngdahl reporting.

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3: ABC News, I'm Stephanie Officer. The U.S. has conducted a 13th day of strikes as Iranian drones targeted U.S. assets in northern Iraq and Bahrain. The Houthis have been targeting ships in a major strait in the Red Sea known as the Bab al-Mandab Strait. Now President Trump is considering even larger strikes. ABC's Karen Travers.
4: Two senior administration officials tell ABC that he is considering a range of options, but one thing on the table is going back to military strikes that would look like the beginning of this conflict. Back in late February, early March, that's how big it could potentially be.
3: On Wall Street, stocks are rising and oil prices are falling for the first time in a week, even as heavy fighting in the Middle East, again, threatened to slow the global flow of oil. The S&P 500 is up 0.4%. The Dow Jones Industrial Average rose 265 points, and the NASDAQ Composite fell 0.1%. All three indexes are on track to finish the week lower. Brent crude oil fell 3.2%. This is ABC News.
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7: It's time to take a look at some local news and your weather. This is Trey Youngdahl reporting. Up first, the third annual fire truck pool benefiting the Special Olympics of Arkansas has been announced for Friday, August 28th in Mena. The event will be held on Maple Avenue near the entrance to Jansen Park beside the historic National Guard Armory. Registration and setup will begin during the afternoon, with the competition scheduled to start at 6 p.m. following the first day of the 51st annual Queen Wilhelmina Rod Run. Also in the news, Arkansas families planning for back-to-school shopping can take advantage of the 2026 Arkansas sales tax holiday, which runs August the 1st through the 2nd. This year's sales tax holiday will begin at 12:01 a.m. on Saturday, August the 1st, and end at 11:59 p.m. on Sunday, August the 2nd. All retailers are required to participate and may not charge tax on items that are legally tax-exempt during the holiday. The current state sales tax and use is 6.5%. Arkansas shoppers can purchase clothing, electronic devices, school and art supplies, and even diapers free of tax during the two-day event. For a list of items and restrictions, visit the Arkansas Department of Finance and Administration's 2026 sales tax holiday website at dfa.arkansas.gov. Taking a look at some local sports news, the Bearcat alumni, Michael Sullivan, will continue his collegiate baseball career at Coley College in Arkansas City, Kansas. Sullivan announced his commitment to the Tigers after spending his freshman season at UA Rich Mountain, where he appeared in 23 games as a catcher for the Bucks. Following a coaching change at Rich Mountain, Sullivan entered the transfer process and accepted an opportunity to join Coley, a D1 junior college program that has won two national championships and regularly advances players to the NCAA D1 programs. Sullivan said his first year of college baseball helped him develop both on and off the field, citing improvements in time management, leadership, and teamwork while adjusting to the faster pace of the college game. Taking a look at your MENA area weather forecast, we are looking at cloudy skies over MENA all day today with a chance of some rain and thunderstorms throughout the day. We've got a high today of 87 degrees and a low of 73 degrees. Tonight's lows are expected to be in the mid-70s. Going into a rainy Saturday tomorrow, tomorrow with a 35% chance of some rain and thunderstorms in Saturday's forecast with highs around 90. Saturday night, lows in the mid-70s. Sunday, sunny and clear skies are expected with highs on the Lord's Day in the mid-90s. Sunday night, lows in the mid-70s. Monday kicks off next week with partly cloudy skies, highs in the mid-90s. Monday night, lows in the mid-70s. Tuesday, partly cloudy with highs in the mid-90s. Tuesday night, lows in the mid-70s. Wednesday, cloudy skies are expected with highs in the mid-90s. Wednesday night, lows in the mid-70s. That's your local news and weather. 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

0: Hershey's All I Got. We're talking about fruits. Got a discussion about watermelon and cantaloupe, and Carol sends us an email. You can't forget kiwi. No, you can't forget kiwi. Do you like your kiwi peeled, or do you leave the skin on it? I take the skin off of the kiwi. Some people, you know, they leave it on. But kiwi is also good. Healthy for you, too.
1: Here's the deal. The government is over $38 trillion in debt, which means the IRS isn't slowing down. 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
9: In this week's issue of the Mina Star, there's a follow-up story to the collision between the truck and CPKC train, as the Star received a copy of the Mina police reports. Also, learn how to save on back-to-school spending during the tax-free weekend coming up on August 1st and 2nd. Also, the Arkansas State Police has launched a new statewide public safety initiative entitled Rules of the Road. Learn more about the video series. Also in the Star, the second annual fire truck pull is coming up during this year's Queen Wilhelmina Rod Run. Ethan Nate speaks with Lieutenant Natalie Moore about how teams can sign up for the event to support Arkansas Special Olympics and Area 14. In sports, we catch up with Mina standout Rich Davis as he competes on one of golf's biggest amateur stages at the U.S. Junior Amateur Championship. We also sit down with former Bearcat Michael Sullivan to discuss his transfer to Cowley College after his freshman baseball season at UA Rich Mountain. Plus, another familiar face is coming home as former Bearcat Jonathan Gunn returns to Mina to lead the junior high football program. You read those stories and more in this week's edition of the Mina Star.
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0: a fruit concoction for you. 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Oh, yeah.
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2: Taking a look at your MENA area weather forecast, we are looking at cloudy skies over MENA all day today with some scattered showers, a high of 87 degrees and a low of 73 degrees. Tonight's lows are expected to be in the mid-70s, going into a rainy Saturday tomorrow with a 35% chance of some rain and thunderstorms to kick off the weekend. Highs around 90. Tomorrow night, lows in the mid-70s. At your MENA area weather forecast, this is Trey Youngdahl reporting.

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2: ABC News, I'm Stephanie Officer. Colt Bray, the teen accused of killing two teachers and two students in the 2024 Appalachian High School shooting in Georgia this morning, pleaded guilty to all 55 charges in court.
3: The maximum punishment that you're facing is the rest of your life in prison without parole. You understand that?
4: Yes, ma'am.
2: Gray now faces a minimum life sentence. In March, a jury convicted Gray's father, Colin, on charges of second-degree murder and involuntary manslaughter after reportedly giving his son the rifle he later used in the massacre. In a statement today, an Iranian official says that for every Iranian citizen killed in the U.S. attacks, an American service member will be killed. According to the Iranian state media, General Ali Abdullahi says this will be the definitive equation of the battlefield. An update now in yesterday's seaplane crash off Washington State's coast that injured several people. Kenmore Air says the pilot has been released from the hospital. Three passengers remain hospitalized. This is ABC News.
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7: It's time to take a look at some local news and your weather. This is Trey Youngdahl reporting. Up first, the third annual fire truck pool benefiting the Special Olympics of Arkansas has been announced for Friday, August 28th in Mena. The event will be held on Maple Avenue near the entrance to Jansen Park beside the historic National Guard Armory. Registration and setup will begin during the afternoon, with the competition scheduled to start at 6 p.m. following the first day of the 51st annual Queen Wilhelmina Rod Run. Also in the news, Arkansas families planning for back-to-school shopping can take advantage of the 2026 Arkansas sales tax holiday, which runs August the 1st through the 2nd. This year's sales tax holiday will begin at 12:01 a.m. on Saturday, August the 1st, and end at 11:59 p.m. on Sunday, August the 2nd. All retailers are required to participate and may not charge tax on items that are legally tax-exempt during the holiday. The current state sales tax and use is 6.5%. Arkansas shoppers can purchase clothing, electronic devices, school and art supplies, and even diapers free of tax during the two-day event. For a list of items and restrictions, visit the Arkansas Department of Finance and Administration's 2026 sales tax holiday website at dfa.arkansas.gov. Taking a look at some local sports news, the Bearcat alumni, Michael Sullivan, will continue his collegiate baseball career at Coley College in Arkansas City, Kansas. Sullivan announced his commitment to the Tigers after spending his freshman season at UA Rich Mountain, where he appeared in 23 games as a catcher for the Bucks. Following a coaching change at Rich Mountain, Sullivan entered the transfer process and accepted an opportunity to join Coley, a D1 junior college program that has won two national championships and regularly advances players to the NCAA D1 programs. Sullivan said his first year of college baseball helped him develop both on and off the field, citing improvements in time management, leadership, and teamwork while adjusting to the faster pace of the college game. Taking a look at your MENA area weather forecast, we are looking at cloudy skies over MENA all day today with a chance of some rain and thunderstorms throughout the day. We've got a high today of 87 degrees and a low of 73 degrees. Tonight's lows are expected to be in the mid-70s. Going into a rainy Saturday tomorrow, tomorrow with a 35% chance of some rain and thunderstorms in Saturday's forecast with highs around 90. Saturday night, lows in the mid-70s. Sunday, sunny and clear skies are expected with highs on the Lord's Day in the mid-90s. Sunday night, lows in the mid-70s. Monday kicks off next week with partly cloudy skies, highs in the mid-90s. Monday night, lows in the mid-70s. Tuesday, partly cloudy with highs in the mid-90s. Tuesday night, lows in the mid-70s. Wednesday, cloudy skies are expected with highs in the mid-90s. Wednesday night, lows in the mid-70s. That's your local news and weather. This is Trey Youngdahl reporting.

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0: heated this weekend, the Brickyard 400 in NASCAR. Man alive. Some good driving going to be seen this weekend, and looking forward to it.
1: Here's the deal. 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
9: Hello, this is your state representative, John Maddox. It's been an honor to represent you in the State House of Representatives. I've been working hard and I'm very proud of what we have accomplished in the last legislative session. However, there is still more work to be done. I would ask that we continue to work together to make our area the very best it can be. Please do not hesitate to contact me with any questions or concerns you may have. I'm John Maddox, your state representative, and I want to wish good luck to all of our local athletes this year.
8: In this week's issue of the Mina Star, there's a follow-up story to the collision between the truck and CPKC train, as the Star received a copy of the Mina police reports. Also, learn how to save on back-to-school spending during the tax-free weekend coming up on August 1st and 2nd. Also, the Arkansas State Police has launched a new statewide public safety initiative entitled Rules of the Road. Learn more about the video series. Also in the Star, the second annual fire truck pull is coming up during this year's Queen Wilhelmina Rod Run. Ethan Nate speaks with Lieutenant Natalie Moore about how teams can sign up for the event to support Arkansas Special Olympics and Area 14. In sports, we catch up with Mina standout Rich Davis as he competes on one of golf's biggest amateur stages at the U.S. Junior Amateur Championship. We also sit down with former Bearcat Michael Sullivan to discuss his transfer to Cowley College after his freshman baseball season at UA Rich Mountain. Plus, another familiar face is coming home as former Bearcat Jonathan Gunn returns to Mina to lead the junior high football program. You read those stories and more in this week's edition of the Mina Star.
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0: Morning Show. It's Vern Goslin this afternoon. I'm Mike Sheffield. You doing all right? You coming through this? Okay, we're in the weekend. Okay? All right? Here's what I want to encourage you to do this weekend. Turn your devices off for at least an hour and have a real conversation with people face-to-face. And then when you turn your device back on, call a family member that you haven't talked to in a long time. Just call them out of the blue. You'll be happy that you did.
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2: Taking a look at your MENA area weather forecast, we are looking at cloudy skies over MENA all day today with some scattered showers, a high of 87 degrees and a low of 73 degrees. Tonight's lows are expected to be in the mid-70s, going into a rainy Saturday tomorrow with a 35% chance of some rain and thunderstorms to kick off the weekend, highs around 90. Tomorrow night, lows in the mid-70s. At your MENA area weather forecast, this is Trey Youngdahl reporting.

0: $2 pistol. 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
1: ABC News, I'm Stephanie Officer. It's still unclear whether Saudi Arabia will agree to a nuclear partnership with the U.S. President Trump insists it's in the works. The deal would allow the U.S. to help the Saudis build nuclear power, but the president added a condition. The Saudis have to sign on to the Abraham Accords. Today, Trump claims Saudi Arabia will.
2: They and others didn't want to do it because of the problem that they had with Iran. You don't have that problem anymore. You don't have a great power there anymore. You have a problem, but the problem is disappearing day by day.
1: New Jersey is the latest state to ban surveillance pricing, companies setting different prices based on personal info and shopping history. Connecticut, Maryland, and New York have similar laws in effect. ABC's Elizabeth Schulze.
3: There is some opposition to this new law. An association representing New Jersey businesses says that new limits on consumer data could ultimately result in fewer loyalty programs, coupons, and discounts for customers.
1: This is ABC News.
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6: It's time to take a look at some local news and your weather. This is Trey Youngdahl reporting. Up first, the third annual fire truck pool benefiting the Special Olympics of Arkansas has been announced for Friday, August 28th in Mena. The event will be held on Maple Avenue near the entrance to Jansen Park beside the historic National Guard Armory. Registration and setup will begin during the afternoon with the competition scheduled to start at 6 p.m. following the first day of the 51st annual Queen Wilhelmina Rod Run. Also in the news, Arkansas families planning for back-to-school shopping can take advantage of the 2026 Arkansas sales tax holiday, which runs August the 1st through the 2nd. This year's sales tax holiday will begin at 12:01 a.m. on Saturday, August the 1st, and end at 11:59 p.m. on Sunday, August the 2nd. All retailers are required to participate and may not charge tax on items that are legally tax-exempt during the holiday. The current state sales tax and use is 6.5%. Arkansas shoppers can purchase clothing, electronic devices, school and art supplies, and even diapers free of tax during the two-day event. For a list of items and restrictions, visit the Arkansas Department of Finance and Administration's 2026 sales tax holiday website at dfa.arkansas.gov. Taking a look at some local sports news, the Bearcat alumni, Michael Sullivan, will continue his collegiate baseball career at Coley College in Arkansas City, Kansas. Sullivan announced his commitment to the Tigers after spending his freshman season at UA Rich Mountain, where he appeared in 23 games as a catcher for the Bucks. Following a coaching change at Rich Mountain, Sullivan entered the transfer process and accepted an opportunity to join Coley, a D1 junior college program that has won two national championships and regularly advances players to the NCAA D1 programs. Sullivan said his first year of college baseball helped him develop both on and off the field, citing improvements in time management, leadership, and teamwork while adjusting to the faster pace of the college game. Taking a look at your MENA area weather forecast, we are looking at cloudy skies over MENA all day today with a chance of some rain and thunderstorms throughout the day. We've got a high today of 87 degrees and a low of 73 degrees. Tonight's lows are expected to be in the mid-70s, going into a rainy Saturday tomorrow with a 35% chance of some rain and thunderstorms in Saturday's forecast with highs around 90. Saturday night, lows in the mid-70s. Sunday, sunny and clear skies are expected with highs on the Lord's Day in the mid-90s. Sunday night, lows in the mid-70s. Monday kicks off next week with partly cloudy skies, highs in the mid-90s. Monday night, lows in the mid-70s. Tuesday, partly cloudy with highs in the mid-90s. Tuesday night, lows in the mid-70s. Wednesday, cloudy skies are expected with highs in the mid-90s. 70s. Wednesday night, lows in the mid-70s. That's your local news and weather. This is Trey Youngdahl reporting.
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0: Chef with you this afternoon. Welcome, welcome, welcome to the weekend. I'm glad we're doing it together.
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2: Taking a look at your MENA area weather forecast, we are looking at cloudy skies over MENA all day today with some scattered showers, a high of 87 degrees and a low of 73 degrees. Tonight's lows are expected to be in the mid-70s, going into a rainy Saturday tomorrow with a 35% chance of some rain and thunderstorms to kick off the weekend. Highs around 90. Tomorrow night, lows in the mid-70s. At your MENA area weather forecast, this is Trey Youngdahl reporting.

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0: Half Rock, Hooterville, the Mill Hole, they're all places where you made memories. And this is where you relive them. KQOR, Mena, Arkansas. 102.1 The Mountain.
1: Stephanie Officer. The U.S. continues striking Iranian assets in the region while Iran and one of its main proxy groups is also attacking. The U.S. up to its 13th consecutive day of strikes while Iranian drones were targeting U.S. assets in northern Iraq and Bahrain. The Houthis have been targeting ships in a major strait in the Red Sea known as the Bab al-Mandab Strait.
2: Look, we're talking to them right now. I think they're getting more and more serious as the days go by for maybe the obvious reason. But we are talking to them right now.
1: Gas pain? You're not alone. It's blamed on the rising cost of crude oil, the main ingredient in gasoline, due to the blocked Strait of Hormuz as the U.S. war with Iran drags on. Driver Doug Slace was filling up on I-81 on his trip to Cooperstown with his family after flying in from Philly.
3: Everything costs more, and I'm kind of used to that. Thankfully, you know, it's not a big impact to our lives right now.
1: AAA has recorded prices closer to the $4 mark across the country. This is ABC News.
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6: It's time to take a look at some local news and your weather. This is Trey Youngdahl reporting. Up first, the third annual fire truck pool benefiting the Special Olympics of Arkansas has been announced for Friday, August 28th in Mena. The event will be held on Maple Avenue near the entrance to Jansen Park beside the historic National Guard Armory. Registration and setup will begin during the afternoon with the competition scheduled to start at 6 p.m. following the first day of the 51st annual Queen Wilhelmina Rod Run. Also in the news, Arkansas families planning for back-to-school shopping can take advantage of the 2026 Arkansas sales tax holiday, which runs August the 1st through the 2nd. This year's sales tax holiday will begin at 12:01 a.m. on Saturday, August the 1st, and end at 11:59 p.m. on Sunday, August the 2nd. All retailers are required to participate and may not charge tax on items that are legally tax-exempt during the holiday. The current state sales tax and use is 6.5%. Arkansas shoppers can purchase clothing, electronic devices, school and art supplies, and even diapers free of tax during the two-day event. For a list of items and restrictions, visit the Arkansas Department of Finance and Administration's 2026 sales tax holiday website at dfa.arkansas.gov. Taking a look at some local sports news, the Bearcat alumni, Michael Sullivan, will continue his collegiate baseball career at Coley College in Arkansas City, Kansas. Sullivan announced his commitment to the Tigers after spending his freshman season at UA Rich Mountain, where he appeared in 23 games as a catcher for the Bucks. Following a coaching change at Rich Mountain, Sullivan entered the transfer process and accepted an opportunity to join Coley, a D1 junior college program that has won two national championships and regularly advances players to the NCAA D1 programs. Sullivan said his first year of college baseball helped him develop both on and off the field, citing improvements in time management, leadership, and teamwork while adjusting to the faster pace of the college game. Taking a look at your MENA area weather forecast, we are looking at cloudy skies over MENA all day today with a chance of some rain and thunderstorms throughout the day. We've got a high today of 87 degrees and a low of 73 degrees. Tonight's lows are expected to be in the mid-70s. Going into a rainy Saturday tomorrow with a 35% chance of some rain and thunderstorms. thunderstorms in Saturday's forecast with highs around 90. Saturday night, lows in the mid-70s. Sunday, sunny and clear skies are expected with highs on the Lord's Day in the mid-90s. Sunday night, lows in the mid-70s. Monday kicks off next week with partly cloudy skies, highs in the mid-90s. Monday night, lows in the mid-70s. Tuesday, partly cloudy with highs in the mid-90s. Tuesday night, lows in the mid-70s. Wednesday, cloudy skies are expected with highs in the mid-90s. Wednesday night, lows in the mid-70s. That's your local news and weather. 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

0: We're doing fruit trivia today. It's the fruit dried up to make raisins is grapes. Grapes. It's the main ingredient in guacamole. What would that be? Avocado. Avocado. But there is a lot of discussion. Is avocado a fruit or is it a vegetable? I don't care. It's good. However, it's known as the king of fruits. The durian. The durian.
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16: 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In this week's issue of the Mina Star, there's a follow-up story to the collision between the truck and CPKC train as the Star received a copy of the Mina police reports. Also, learn how to save on back-to-school spending during the tax-free weekend coming up on August 1st and 2nd. Also, the Arkansas State Police has launched a new statewide public safety initiative entitled Rules of the Road. Learn more about the video series. Also in the Star, the second annual fire truck pull is coming up during this year's Queen Wilhelmina Rod Run. Ethan Nate speaks with Lieutenant Natalie Moore about how teams can sign up for the event to support Arkansas Special Olympics and Area 14. In sports, we catch up with Mina standout Rich Davis as he competes on one of golf's biggest amateur stages at the U.S. Junior Amateur Championship. We also sit down with former Bearcat Michael Sullivan to discuss his transfer to Cowley College after his freshman baseball season at UA Rich Mountain. Plus, another familiar face is coming home as former Bearcat Jonathan Gunn returns to Mina to lead the junior high football program. You read those stories and more in this week's edition of the Mina Star.
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0: 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One of these keeps the doctor away. It's an apple. You know that, don't you? 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
2: Weather forecast, mostly cloudy with a low in the mid-70s tonight. Then a mostly sunny day tomorrow, Saturday, a high in the 90s. Mostly clear Saturday night, a low in the mid-70s. A mostly sunny day Sunday, quite warm again, the upper 90s with an afternoon heat index of around 105 Sunday. Mostly clear Sunday night, the mid-70s. That's your weather forecast.

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